0: Okay, 121 to front line. I'm going to go ahead and establish command. And we have one for a door pop when the SWAT gets here.
1: And to 121 establishing I-70 command 2002.
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3: Go ahead.
2: What's your location? Okay, disregard. When you hit the crossover, come all the way up past the scene. We're going to have one door pop.
3: I copy. One door pop. We're entering the interstate now.
0: A9's on 10. 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
2: Command 8-2, if you can help us block when you get here, that'd be great too. Thank you.
3: 8-2 is direct. Also, if you want us to handle the door pop, we got a starter and cover.
2: That'll work.
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0: 66, sir. 66? We have a unit over here at the CI. I'm actually coming up on it with my 10-5. It's going to be right past exit 40 on us. That's right, the B-10 is in route. I'll stop out with it real quick.
1: Gentlemen.
0: Okay, finish. I'm here.
1: Direct.

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0: 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Two protective orders at patrol serve on the same person.
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0: Frederick Prevention Tanker 6-4. We'll have our own water just prior to the address. We'll can drag it back to
1: Prevention Tanker 6-4, have own water 29.
2: It's a bad reaction. I'm just going to hang in place until another unit shows up. Maybe 31st. Get out of me. It's 5649, Mirza. Thank you.
0: Yeah, am I a unit?
2: Tower 6.
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0: Ambulance 179, DMS 901. We'll meet you enough.
1: Okay, as we get closer, let's just pick a spot and let me know.
2: We've got one in straps, driver, fire's working on getting them out now.

0: Roger from Entertainer 64. I got 2 in the front, 3 in the rear of the walkout basement inside Charlie. I got smoke and sparks showing on the eaves inside Charlie. I got a 200-foot, 8 3/4 stretch front door. I'll go ahead and establish the initial command. We'll be foregoing the 2 out due to reports of people trapped. Go ahead and start the red.
1: Yeah, we'll get 3 those started for you for 3 vehicles. 4. 10-4.
2: Okay, I'm direct. You have the command. I'm about 5 minutes out.
0: Okay, that's you. Tower 6, when you get here, I need folks and your crew to go inside, start searching, and open it up.
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4: Platter 5 responding, Fredder, with 5.
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1: G6.
2: I don't want me. I'll be assuming none of you have made. As for the that's showing Sasha. There is no transmission. And the 6-9 will be a 2-out. Go ahead and replace.
1: Approach, okay, command 2014.

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1: Yeah,
0: Command, you have ambulance 307 as the second BLS on the initial dispatch due to the entrapment. Is that sufficient, or do you still want another?
1: No, that's sufficient.
0: Perfect, okay.
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4: /415 to Frederick. Can you run a 2729 for me?
5: Ambulance 179, EMS 901. Which route are you taking? Are you going 70 to 75, or are you going up 26?
0: I'm running up 15 to 26. Go on it now.
1: I'm going to turn to the committee. I'm going to take your fire attacker. Get myself. Yeah. 6-4 towers. 6902 out there on the Alpha Tower. The occupant as reported as trapped has been removed from the structure. There's no EMS needed.
2: Okay, I'll have the command. And you're taking what division? Did you say?
1: Your fire attack.
2: Okay, just give me the units you got. I got, 6-4 and tower 6, correct?

0: Like 179, 2017.
1: One or two at yours, your second due. Go ahead and get a backup line off at 6-4.
2: Fire text me. Already got a few lines in service. One's on the Charlie side, second one to the Alpha side of the front door. One and two can have that line.
1: Okay, one or two is taking the line in the Alpha side, correct?
2: That's correct. Looks like we got fire isolated to the south area on the Charlie side. And the interior would be first floor in the upper quadrant.
1: Okay, on the first floor, Delta Quadrant. Has anybody started primary searches?
2: That's correct. Already did one. Primary is negative. All right, I'll come in
1: there. Okay, I copy the primary is negative. And the initial report of entrapment is out.
2: That's correct.
3: Pretty good place, Rush 5 in the area. I'll check it about.
0: Rush 5, 2019.
1: Go ahead.
4: Command, both your initial and your route assignments are complete. We are heavy one engine due to dual dispatch.
1: Okay, that's fine. Thank you.
5: Roger, Frank, Rush, 2019, Long Beach.
4: SWAT 19,
6: 2019. Yeah, you call 89.
7: That's correct. What's your location?
8: I would say we are still on scene. We are transporting momentarily. We can meet you at 17-17.
7: Say that again.
8: Transporting momentarily. We will meet you at 17-17 at the exit.
7: ALS 8 is direct.

0: Fire attack. Yeah.
1: Go ahead.
0: Fire is out. Minimal attention
1: to the interior. I got a crew checking the basement just to ensure that we're clear there. And I have a crew going to check the knee walls up on the second floor. And so if those reports are negative, I'm comfortable with reducing it to the units we have here on the scene.
2: Okay, I copy all that. Just let me know the update, and we'll make a decision on the additional units at that point.
0: Okay. Give me another minute or so.
1: Command, okay.
3: Carol, Ladder 5, 2021.

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2: Fire Tactical Command.
3: Go ahead, Fire Tactical.
2: Alright, fire's out. No extension. The basement and the new vault in the attic space are all negative. We can hold it the units we have up here. It'd be 6-4. Power space now. You can return the rest.
3: Okay, I copy. The fire's out. No extension. You want to hold 6-4, tower 6, ambulance 6-9. Do you want to hold 102 or not?
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3: 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We're going to hold this with engine tanker 6-4, tower 6, paramedic engine 102, and ambulance 6-9. You can release the remaining, and we'll hold the channel for a couple more minutes.
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8: Medic 179, DMS 91, we're on Emerson Burrier in Woodsville. 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
3: Frederick, I was just out with her about an hour ago. She's fine. She lost her cell phone. She's okay. She's at a friend's house.
9: Stand for, we'll give her a call back.
10: You can have the power company respond to this. It was just a feeder line going through a tree when the wind got up, was rubbing it, creating a spark. There's nothing now. But call me again if you want to follow up. That'd be fine. And I'll be clear.
1: Thank you, Chief. I'll show you in service 2026. Andrew 331.
6: For the company, you're trying to raise me.
1: Actually, it was. We're going to make this a auto accident. Car hit the power box, and that's what caused the wires. So our band was out.
6: Okay. Frederick, do you want to stay on Bravo? Correction, Charlie, you're switching to Bravo.
1: Go to Bravo. I don't know if I respond for a hit and run PI. 6458 Spring Forest Road between Saddlebrook Lane and Barrington Drive in Spring Ridge. Caller's Brandon. A Jeep was involved. We're getting more information, Stima.
11: Caroline.
9: Barrington Drive. Vehicle accident 9 Bravo 2027.
11: Correction, it's not a PI, it's going to be a PD, and fire department's arrived for the struck electrical box. And you're looking for a gray Jeep.
8: Involved. Remain on the scene. Fully investigated.
11: Yeah, it's a hit and run at this point. I didn't know. I kept the Hamilton on it just in case the vehicle decided to stay there in the area. I'm not sure if you saw anything coming in. It was a gray Jeep.
8: No other vehicles. Go ahead and start with them. We've got to send an olive light shortly. Keep the angles for now.
11: 2020. Correct, okay.
8: So, 2-1-10-4.

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0: Tsunami, I will say 2029.

0: 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Just be advised, front passenger on the BMW is being evaluated now.
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2: They couldn't advise, it was basically their hand information. They just said it was a smaller Jeep.

0: 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Injured person from a fall, 9 Bravo, 2031.
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1: Carolyn, you're Lawman.
0: Hey, look, your county roads department there. There's a tree down Horny Road from the Oxy River. It's in your county. It's got half a Horny Road block. We're going to open up a little bit so traffic can at least get through.
1: Okay, Carolyn, you're 11-2032.
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1: Command terminated 2035.

0: or 432 respond for 911 hang up. 5814 Imperial Drive between Jefferson Tech Boulevard and Lemon Grass Lane and Jefferson Tech. 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

0: 7 5.
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0: Stand by.
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0: 7-5. The damage on the street, the streets, very minor, but scratch and damage on the passing side front door and the rear door, but nothing really on the front at all. Is that up?
1: Yeah, what's your 20?
0: One second.
1: Mr. Gregor, I think you're ADL. You there, man?
0: Saddlebrook, Spring Forest. 6435, Spring Forest.

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0: 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I'm only back to town.
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Go ahead. Put you on a card for a request 1021 for Trooper. Had some questions. Okay.

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Of course, 1043 City has a foot chase with a possible 1032 off Key Parkway near the Baker Place West. They're not requesting any additional. There's 1043, 21 at 5.

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0: The Univar track.
1: It's just city with the foot chase at the head. 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
1: Okay, copy. 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
2: Where do they want K9 4 at?
1: Just start towards the residence at the Manor on Baker, please, west for now. 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
1: Go ahead.
0: You have security or some other staff come down and let us in.
1: Are you at the ambulance?
0: That's correct.
1: They're on their way.
0: Okay.
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0: at 426 responding for a property damage accident. 9558 Rex Ford Road, across the railroad, near the sharp turn. I was advising there's a sports car under the guardrail. He stopped asking anybody needed help, and they advised negative. And he continued on Area 5A, 2115.
1: 10-4.
2: Patrol. Go for patrol.
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1: We're 22, go ahead.
0: Maryland 5, George Sam, 7075. Starting next on the list, it's nose first into a guardrail on a hill.
1: 422, 10-4.

Ambulance 19 due. Echo Glen Condos, 2501 Brockwood Court. Apartment 1C, Charlie. Injured person from a fall, 9 Bravo, 2127.

0: 726, one detained, starting EMS for K9 by 2133. What's the location?
1: Four figure, can you start, supervisor?
2: 401.
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0: Ten four.
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2: 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Frederick 225-411, respond to a verbal domestic, 6214, Adelaide Court. 717 advised, sister is arguing with her husband, she's concerned. 2136.
0: Civil.
1: 415 for 25.
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0: 7053. Can you update UNS to have them come out at the Kane and Key Parkway?
1: That's right. Project 426, respond to 911 disconnect, base to location 6917 Double Rand Court. When they realized they dialed 911, they disconnected, not answering all callbacks. 0.137.

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2: Okay. And I'll be entering my mileage, beginning mileage for the car. I'll be giving email passenger 10-5 to Meritus welcoming vehicle number 2 driver and to give them paperwork as well.
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0: and begin your beginning mileage emeritus 70021 at 2140. 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
1: Frederick, K-94.
2: What you got for her?
1: Need a contact number for animal control.

0: 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Highway's been notified.
1: Right, what were you asking about animal control?
0: We need a contact number for you for animal control.
1: I'm sorry.
0: That's okay. We need a contact number for you for animal control to contact.
1: All right. 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
0: Switch over.
2: Go ahead.
1: 301-418-1876. Just say you direct him and contact him here in a little bit. Or tomorrow. Whatever our policy states, so that way we can take care of that.
2: And for your discretion, if you want, we can get their contact number and put it on the card for you.
1: All right, I'd appreciate that. You all the best.
2: Thank you, sir. Back on one.

0: 7054, can you do a browse for a Sean Jason, around 18 years old?
1: Sean Jason, Sean's the first name?
0: That's right.
1: And is it spelled S-E-A-N?
0: He's not being very quiet right now.
1: Okay.

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0: 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Got one. 10:43, and we're told it's going to be securing shortly. They advise it, and he can get in contact with that tomorrow.
1: All right, thank you.

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0: for the two new marks for Harvey Dimmer's accident. An area 14,170 Tower Road between Old Catoctin Road and Fox Tower Road, Linda 1017, vehicle versus a deer, area 22204.
1: Tower.
0: Traffic. 226.
2: Urbana Sheets parking lot. 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

0: offer a welfare check. 5785 Katsura Court, off Wisteria Way in Mountain Village. Rachel, with the National Suicide Crisis Line, is the 1017. You're checking on either a Destiny Lewis or Quamilla Lewis. 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Area 6A, 2219.
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1: 415, I'm on scene of the welfare check. Can you go ahead and have EMS start the revise?
0: Okay, are you in contact with the patient? Negative. Okay. Sounds like the crisis center did a ping. It's a radius of 593 meters with the lat long that's on the card. We'll look up and see where it's at.
1: 10-4, thank you.
0: Do you still want EMS, or do you want to hold off until we can confirm where this patient is?
1: You can hold off for now.

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1: Okay. 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
0: Maybe.
1: Four 11 10 4.

0: 431 respond for a suspicious vehicle. And there's Sulphur Road and Discovery Boulevard in Discovery. Caller's advising that there was a vehicle that had the car alarm going off on it. It has since stopped. Not the first time. 2228.
1: Tower.

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1: 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As long as County Roads has the updated address, we'll be clear, 71.
0: 432, 10-4.

Right, 411 respond for 911 open line, 5099 Corporate Drive in the area of the Patriot Federal Credit Union. Showing a landline that was open line with static, called back two times, rings busy and hangs up.

0: 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I'm 1023, that's 911. Copy attack.
1: Kevin.
0: Pennsylvania Tag, Nora Charles Zebra 4057.
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0: Ambulance 2592, mutual aid in Montgomery County, Box 1311, 28,055 Ridge Road. Trouble breathing, 7 Alpha 1, 2249.
1: Marcella, in reference to a fraud that has occurred with the next 2249.
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0: Thanks, sir.

0: Credit 414, respond for a traffic complaint. Pool Jones Road in the area of Apostle Town Pike. Caller's advising there's a what appears to be a sports car driving down Pool Jones slowly with the back and front bumpers hanging down. Area 8-2256.
1: Ten four.

0: forth you, Frick. That traffic complaint can be made a lookout and closed out.
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0: 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Cameras are functioning. I'm logged in.
1: B27, 10-4. Pardon me, 1179, ALS 17, Walter.
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0: or 23 generous enough for a noise complaint. 112 West Hamaker Street, between Hamaker Street. Callers advising that their neighbors are having a loud party and they won't quiet down. 2300.
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Ready, 432. We've located your vehicle. 7116 Fool Jones Road. They had called in on themselves advising they were driving, spun out, hit a curb. They're on the side of the road now and can't move. It is a 95 black Lexus.

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Right, 223, respond to 7135 Star Mount Way, and Gas House Pike and Blandwood Way. Himalaya is your 1017. And he just keeps rambling on the 911 line about multiple things. At one point, said he wants to come into patrol, talk to FCSO or MSP, but just keeps rambling. Now he wants to speak with somebody. Area 16, 2329.

0: I'm sorry, I didn't get all that. 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
1: The deputy is following the FERPO. The sheriff's parachuting roll call.
0: Short second.

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Sounds like things are being thrown around as well. Area 5, B2342. I'm 10-6. 226, 10-4.

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0: right now is 129. Door code is on the MDT. The door code is on the MDT. He says he hears you knocking, but he can't come to the door.
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Sick person, police on scene. 9 Bravo, 2349.

It wants 339. It wants to do 5754 Hawk Ridge Road between Bald Eagle Lane and Randall Ridge Road in Talon Ridge. Trouble breathing 9, Bravo, 2352.

0: on an ambulance 339 ALS 2, 9 Bravo 2354.
1: Yankee. Hey, yeah, this is your card. Our project on 15 in Westside. 15 Westside for Tesla?
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0: 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First name, Frank Robert Adam Nora Charlie Edward Sam Charlie Adam. Number one female, date of birth 2/15/2007.
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0: 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She is showing on probation or supervised release, and also there is a protective order against her. The protective party is a Nadiana Gray. Otherwise, 29 is negative.

0: Naviana Gray.
1: 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And is there any address change in the subject order?
0: That's negative.
1: 10-4.
2: D4-911 caller advises there's a large branch in the roadway blocking one lane in the area of Jefferson Pike and Olive School Road.

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0: Ready to 411, 434, please respond to a disturbance at 5831 Bucky's Turnpike. People may be fighting. Hear yelling. Sounds like they might be on the road. Area 6A, 0009.
1: Double.
0: 415, 10-4.

0: I'm Frederick, where's the caller calling from?
1: Looks like they're on scene, unknown location, just on the road.
0: Civil 10-16.
1: 411-10-4.

0: ambulance too, and a 9-inch 121 to 4321 Cherry Lane off Fulcher Court. Safe person 9, Bravo, the Blue 12.
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2: 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Assist the patient. Non-emergency response, 9, probably 0015.

411 to units on the disturbance. I just talked to the 1017. She said it was in the wood line across where the Chargers are at Walmart.

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3: Hitting on the 70 westbound from 85, Maryland 1, George Tom, 2849.
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0: to 426, 411, for sent to a medical person at 5304 Allington Manor Court off of Allington Manor Circle East. Daughter is yelling and screaming, throwing things, has a mental problem. Area 6A, 104.
1: Four 15 Union to the present spot.
0: 415, 10-4. Four 11, 426, your destruction.
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Chest pain 9, Bravo 112.

0: 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Robin Drive in Mallard Court, Maryland 5, George Williams, 7271.
1: Four thirty four ten four.

0: 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G4, 10-4.
1: Mm-hmm. 415, 10-4.

Before Allen Commander Circle. Correction, Allen Commander Court, off Allen Commander Circle, East 10 Kingsbrook. Mental patient, non-emergency response. Police on the scene, non-probable 121.

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1: Frederick. Four 26 ten four.
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1: 50 northbound, I'm at Oxy, Pennsylvania, Mike Hotel X-ray 1941. Lake Honda, CRV.

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1: Northbound in Oxley, Maryland, 8 Bravo Yankee 2102. Sweet Red 4.

0: 27 traffic.
1: 27.
0: The northbound cemetery through Pennsylvania, Papa, correction, Papa Tango, 333 Romeo 3, it's on a semi-trailer.

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1: Apartment number 314.

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0: Greenville, 248 ALS 29 to 560 Stanton Street. Apartment 314. They were reduced. Police in round 9, Bravo 217.
1: Twenty-seven's clear. 27-74.

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That's negative, just Keith.

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1: Three of Rescue One. He is on probation.
2: Okay. The fire director here is Sergeant Pigeon. So I guess I'll wait for the city units. 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
1: I believe they're still on the phone with him.

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1: Major.
0: Cardiac patient.
1: Ambulance 299, 225.

They lost 2-2. They're calling ambulance 299 on the scene. 2490 Bear Denver between Mill Pond Road and New Kent Court in Warmondsville. Now reported cardiac patient 9, probably 226.

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1: Go ahead.
0: Hey, PD is saying they need the cot.
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0: 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You have LFT responding.
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0: 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Still gathering information. 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

News responding to the suicide threat. 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

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Assist the patient, non-emergency response, 9 Bravo, 328.

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0: A malfunctioning alarm. Multiple touches that are going off. We are unable to reset or silence the alarm. We're going to be in service. Do you have the contact information for the alarm company?

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1: Yeah,
0: thank you. Engine 2-1-427.
1: 2-1-427.

0: Is it Juliet 1 Frederick?
1: Engine 281.
0: You have the ability to put that on test mode so that you don't send any more units out here so they can get a company out here. They're unable to reach the text or the alarm company by phone.
1: Engine 281, we can't have to shoot control the alarm company yourself.
0: The number you gave me was a bad number. The number they have on the wall is bad too, so we're trying to deal with it on this end, but they're not going to need any services out here until they can get it fixed.
1: Okay.
0: I think it's a shorter for the FM office.
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Abdominal pain 9, Bravo 436.

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1: Good.
0: He gives a call when you're able.
1: For your message, you can't get.
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1: That's right, stand by.

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1: Okay.
0: Okay, are you on the scene?
1: Yes, we're on the scene, and that patient said.
0: Okay, 452.

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1: So you start at the top and work your way down. We'll be there in a minute.
0: Okay, that's a no-go, right?

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1: I think that number for Amy is going to be your best bet.
0: Okay, we'll go ahead and give that a try.

0: 2-1, Chuck will meet you. I explained the procedure. It's the same thing that's been going on since Monday.
1: Sure, that's what I'm saying.
0: 5-2.

0: Persia 412, respond to a 911 phone. Caller states it was an accidental dial. Confirm all details, no emergency. 501 Solo Hill Parkway, sleep in and suites. Area 11, 506.
1: This is 513, I got issues, sir.
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1: 413.
0: 10-4.

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0: Bring me in service, switching back. 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I've been on the phone with the FM, they're notified.
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Acknowledge Smith Hall, 401 Ridgemont Avenue, room 113, abdominal pain 9, Bravo 531.

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1: Devil.

0: Roger, 4-1. We have an animal complaint monument road Main Street. 1017 said they were trying to call animal control. There's two dogs out in the street and they don't want them to get hit.
1: Simple.
0: Simple.

0: subject to 49-24-49-12, respond for 1096-701 Potterfield Court off Roundhouse Drive. Caller advised their daughter is having a mental health crisis. 547.
1: And 4.

District 4924, 4912, caller is advising that she is not violent today, however, does have a history of violence, no weapons involved, number one female, 15 years old, wearing a purple t-shirt, first name is Miranda.

Ambulance 259 Carol Medic 18 New, 3817 Purdom Drive off of Purdom Court. Injured person from a fall, 9 Bravo, 548.

0: 41, Francis.
1: 41.
0: Is animal control en route?
1: That's a negative. They are on call only for emergencies.
2: Well, what time do they start? Because they don't have any address or phone number on the tags or anything.
1: They come on at 7:00.

0: 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If you could give Animal Patrol a call, because at this point we have two dogs. I'm sure my car ran out.
1: 4-3, 10-5.

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1: Carol Medic 19, you're responding with our ambulance 259 to 3817 Purdom Drive off of Purdom Court. Our 86-year-old male injured from a fall. 5-12-52.
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2: 4 Edward Adam, 8896. And I'll need next on the list, Tom Sue.
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2: The first tag is going to be driver's side front, the tires off the rim. Vehicle is right rear tires down.
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1: 4912, 10-4.

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1: Good.
0: Spoke with animal control. They advised the on-duty, or correction, on-call officer would have about a one-hour ETA to your location. However, advised if you're able to take the dogs to the shelter, they have staff there.

0: few large German Shepherds. I don't really have room in my cruiser for both of them, and trying to fit in there myself.
1: 10-4, we can get them started out to you about 1 hour.
0: 10-4. If there's a day shift, like a relief, that'd be great.
2: Four to 9-12.
0: All right, I'm in contact.
2: Civil.
3: 4-3.
0: Good.
3: Where you at?
0: Sitting at Monument in Maine, Myersville.
3: So, we're very young and logged in. I'll start in this way so I can relieve them.
1: 33-10-4.
0: Appreciate it, sir.
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Total breathing on Bravo 601.

Lincoln with 19-8, EMS 902 responding. 5748, Shookstown Road, between Overbrook Circle and Old Receiver Road. Trouble breathing, 9 Bravo, 603.

0: 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Do you let Animal Control know that I have a dog secure in my office at the fire hall?
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0: 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Victor Boy Henry, 6032.
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0: 100 to 755. Just an update for you from Animal Control. They advise they will not be coming out on call, and it will be the first available on duty. ETA will be about 7:30 to you.
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1: 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Can you make this a separate stop, please?
0: Ten four.
1: 24 traffic. Fifteen southbound rest area, Pennsylvania, Mary Young Roberts 6630.
0: 224 10-4.
1: 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Alright, for the selective.
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0: Last name Parker, common spelling. First name is Tom Adam Henry, Edward Adam Mary. First, middle name is Anthony, common spelling. Date of birth 4/20/2000.
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0: 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I'm not negative.
1: Yeah, thank you.

Flight roll car essentially Kate, southbound 270, passing around 85 is a white Mazda SUV with temp tags. Vehicle's all over the rear, don't mess up the guardrail. If located, take appropriate authority station, please comment and just explain them.

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It was 196, paramedic engine 522, 121 West B. Bravo Street, between North Virginia Avenue and Petersville Road, stroke 9 Bravo, 653.

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it was 198 responding, 1302 Pennington Drive, between Potomac View Parkway and Brumbach Lane. 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

0: 35.
1: You can close the car for the mail run and open me a car for Baltimore City District Court. Got an address if you need it. 700 East Patapsco Avenue, Brooklyn, Maryland, 21225. 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
2: 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Shot down to Canyon Hansville. 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
1: 198-741. 32, after review. Westbound 70, head to rest area.

Engine 82, Washington County, engine 16-2, due I-70 westbound in the area of the rest area. Vehicle fire, 9 Charlie, 742.

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1: 2312.
0: Loser Road at Ducati, West Virginia 1, Tom Zebra, 841.
1: 2312, 10-4.

0: 72 due, engine V2 responding. I-70 westbound near the rest area. Vehicle fire, 9 Charlie, 747.
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0: Trying to Utica, Maryland 9, Franklin, then 4682.
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0: From Utica, Maryland 9, correction 8, Frank John, 3220.
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2: It was 19 ALS 4 responding, Motel 6, 999 Wills Patrick Street, room 149, correction 143. Total breathing, police en route, 9 Bravo 753.

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Area 5B, 801.

18, ALS 29 Dale, Bridgeview Condos, 2503 Hemingway Drive, Unit 2C Charlie, not Bravo, 802.

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0: Hamlet's 18, ALS 29 responding. 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Trouble breathing on Bravo, 804.
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0: 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Again, that's 7 Frank Lincoln 2578. Black Honda. Driver's registered Joan. I just need a date of birth.
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1: A31.
0: Have a on-duty escort coming from Baltimore on 70 towards you. ETA is about 20 minutes.
1: 14, right.
2: Correction. 23 is down here. He'll take it.
0: Adam 31, copy my incident number.
1: Good.
0: Last six is 195829.
1: Okay.
0: I'll get your unit on Capital Blue Blue.
1: Okay.
0: District 4 criminal. 22 Tampa. 15 Frederick.
1: Is that going to 68?
0: That's correct, sir.

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0: 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It's going to be Maryland, Henry Nora Victor, 925.
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0: I have a 911 from Gabe Services. 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
1: That's right.
0: 2-1-10-4.

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West Virginia 512904, Adam comes back on a Hyundai View to a Sarah subject at a West Virginia 29, is negative.

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2: Yeah.

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1: 224.
0: Southbound on Hansonville to South End. Pennsylvania Married Boy Sam, 6610.
1: 224-10-4.
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1: 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Second party caller reporting seeing a lot of smoke in the area. 846.

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0: No, it's 248 LS 17 due in the area of ANS granite countertops, 9834 Liberty Road, in a gray Kia minivan, pediatric trouble breathing, 9 Bravo 850.
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Truck 4, Dill. 122 West South Street, apartment 310. Sister patient, non-emergency response, 9 Bravo, 857.

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2: 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Help us at the phone curve.
3: Okay.
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0: check for a large spoil of wire in the road. Eastbound 340 at 180.
1: 10-4-4-1-0.
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1: Carol Brush 15.
0: 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It's an unmarked driveway off of Wilson's Mill. So leave oil open burn. 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
1: Carol Brush 15902. 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

It was 318 due. Crestwood Manor, 5624 New Design Road, on the first floor. Injured person from an assault. Police on scene, 908.

0: Hamilton Street 19 responding. Crestwood Manor, 5624 New Design Road, on the first floor. 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Police on scene, 9 Bravo, 909.
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0: 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You will start to 3907 Highland Avenue for a residential alarm.
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0: It was 29 New, 122 West South Street, between McMurray Street and Broadway Street. It's a person, not Bravo, 914.
1: Frederick traffic. 2312. 2 hour block of West Main is going to be Maryland 1, Boy Edward 0317.
2: 2312, 10.
0: My apologies. May I have the kids number one more time?
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0: Carol Rush 15 to Frederick.
1: Carol Rush 15.
0: By 10, illegal burn. We were able to make contact with the property owner, advise them of proper burn procedures. Fire's been extinguished. We're in service.
1: Carol Rush 15, did you ever get an address?

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0: 23-12 Frederick. Can you do 27-29 Maryland?
1: 23-12, yes.
0: Last name is Paul Robert Ocean, Frank Frank, Ida Tom Tom. First is Matthew, two T's. Middle is Boy Edward Lincoln, Charles Henry Edward Robert. Number two male, 8/3/2008. He's advised he's probably going to be suspended.
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1: 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Can you give me the sound X?
0: Three 12 is going to be Mary David 102-754-2781. 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
2: Okay, we're bringing both.
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3: 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Caller advised that the subject has red and blue lights in his back window, and he's using them to get around other motors. The tag does not come back through Virginia. 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

33 Rescue Squad 2, Ambulance 3, ALS 4, EMS 901 due. 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

0: 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Responded on 85, just south of 355. Three cars. Looks like everybody's out. We'll be able to investigate.
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1: 900.
0: First one, Maryland 2, George David 9507, break.
1: Give it the second.
0: Maryland 7, Edward Henry 5361, break.
1: Yes.
0: 80642, Charles Edward.
1: 910-4.

0: Tiger Dam yields 38.
1: And rear.
0: Just want to confirm, is this going to be property damage only?
1: Correct, property damage only. All units will be licensed for registration.
0: Thank you.
2: Gas case number, please. 46018.
1: That's correct.
2: Yeah, thank you.

0: Apparently, a employee was assaulted by a customer.
1: Customer's still there.
0: They're still putting information on the card. They, number two female in her 30s with a tan hoodie and a gray leggings. And she has an address of 4416 Lansdale Parkway.

0: 20,
1: right? If they have the address, they have to have the name, the info for visiting card.
0: She's not there. Can you take a 1090 first?
1: That's right.
0: 12526 Fingerboard Road, 12526 A. Adam Fingerboard Road.
2: I'm Karen Marshall. Now I can check the 1090.
0: All right, 32 has the 1090 and 23. You can continue with 14.
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0: 3200. 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
0: Yes, sir. Can I get case number for you to take it for us, please?

0: 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Commercial fire alarm, 9 Charlie, 1027.
1: Eight, 1 second, 10-4, thank you. You can go ahead and close it out, switch it back to 7.

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Engine 331 due. Near you, 6020 Spring Ridge Parkway, off of Baltimore Road. Automatic crash notification. Number 10-28. Truck 50, 10-28.

applicant was 248 ALS 17 due 212 Albany Avenue West off of Albany Avenue East, I believe Manor 2. Trouble breathing on Bravo, 1030 KV 268.

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1: Two eleven. Can you clear your patrol check to handle a from lap 21?
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1: There is 169 transfer priority to that vacation.
0: Yields 169 1031.
1: 331 to 339. Okay. What three words is putting it between Route 144 and the firehouse on Spring Ridge Parkway? We're going to get to you, not a mercy.
2: Yeah, we're all the way down here at the lane. I got nothing.
0: The alarm company stated the address is 103 Gabriel Court. However, there is no 103 Gabriel Court or 103 Alexandra Court. I think it may be 803 Gabriel Court.
2: Okay, so 803 Gabriel is the one that burnt. We're going to check the corner of Gabriel and Alexandra. It looks like on the MDT there's a 103 on there.
0: Okay, inch 11.
3: Echoes 248, AOS 17 responding. 212 Albany Avenue West, off Albany Avenue East, and Glade Manor 2. Trouble breathing now, Bravo, 1033.
2: Three-story residential, nothing evident. Building is not evacuated, we'll be investigating.
4: I'm unable to locate anything. I've called the number multiple times. Go ahead and close it out.
3: 10-4.
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1: 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We're going to take possession of it. 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
0: 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Here's 6A, 1043.

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Been a full station activated in 801 Blakely Court, attached to the 103 Gabriel Court. Alarms and silence, we were unable to reset. Building management's on the scene, will be in service.

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Yeah, one's 2382. 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

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Urban Green Apartments, 3320 Galena Drive, apartment 408. 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
1: do you want a card for it?
2: Hold off on that for now.
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0: 9-13, Trevor.
1: 9-13.
0: I just got a call from Brunswick Elementary School for a first grader student that's running down Central Ave down there. I'm starting my way. Is there a Brunswick unit that's closer?
2: 24. That was location?
1: Running down Central Ave.
0: For that unit, I'm coming from Tuscarora High School. Can't take this side.
3: Not a 1 to 9-13. You can 10-22. I'm at the Brunswick High School now, sir.

0: 9-13-901. I'm sorry, I missed that. Did you say you're at the high school?
1: Yeah, I'm down here also at the elementary.
0: All right, I'm direct. Frederick, I'll be in service then. Thanks.
2: 9-13-10-4.

0: 4901 Frederick, turn down.
1: Unknown direction to travel. I tried to reach 913, but he's not answering.
2: Okay. 913, give the staff a call back.
0: You can disregard. We're up here at this school. I don't know if they got them back on campus or not. I'll advise you in a sec.
3: At the post office, 4411 Green Valley. 744, sir.

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0: 215. 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
1: 215, 10-4.
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0: second was 19, Jalen responding. 12:02, Palladian Way. Off of Bishop's Glen Drive in Coventry. Sick person. Police on scene. Number out of 1123.
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0: 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Tower 1, the call is canceled. The call for Tower 1 is canceled, 11:25.
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Alpha November, second Parker Fernandez, first of his A, middle initial Delta, Theta Parentheses, 7-17-94, displaying green card.

0: Brooke subject is 1099 through Colorado and Florida. That's a protected order. Just and we'll confirm with BIS. No extradition. Right. 917 Frederick, give me another disturbance. Centerville Elementary.
1: 10-4.

0: 2312, had it gone clear.
1: 2312, have it gone. AMLS 38, AMLS 4 due, 334 West Patrick Street, between Steiner Way and College Avenue, Unit D Delta, trouble breathing, 9 Bravo, 1129.
2: Correct. Can you cover penetrating plane for a hold, please?

0: paramedic at 311 from the outside, four-story apartment building, not an open. We'll be investigating.
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2: Four, Junior Fraser, gun clear. 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
0: How are you going, service? I was just seeing you pull up now. 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Naturally ventilating. 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
0: 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They won't actually.
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0: 200 block West Main, Maryland, 4 Charles Paul, 6443, will be stopped at the entrance of Curtis.
1: Therefore.

0: It was Voodoo. He was 19 on scene. 1202 Palladian Way, off of Bishop's Glen Drive in Coventry. Now reporting trouble breathing. 9 Bravo 1136.
1: Hey, well.
2: I got it now. Thank you.

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1: Ambulance 19, did you just want to meet ALS 2 at Station 2 then?
0: Where we're coming from, that's going to be past the hospital. We'll probably beat them to the hospital, but have them start down Roseland.
1: Frederick's okay, I'll let them.
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0: 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Extended stay America, 5240 Westview Drive, Unit 323, Diabetic 9 Bravo 1139.
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1: 702.
0: 70 eastbound at Bartholow's, Maryland, for George William, 8203.
1: 702, 10-4.
2: Prayer.
1: 1902.
2: I'll be 10-7 Detention Center, 1 mile.
1: 1902, 10-4.

299 responding. 2490 Waterside Drive, between Stony Creek Road and Mill Pond Road, apartment 320. Injured person in the fall, police en route, Bravo 1204.

0: 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Tailgating national and visible yellow. 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
1: Evan on duty, Montgomery County Police Officer on scene. He's inquiring about MSP response. I don't know if they're on this or not.
0: We can check when they're ETA.
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0: 32 Friday, you have an ambulance getting transferred, right? 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
0: Yeah, I'm just pulling up now. I'm a little out of my area, so it took me a minute to get here, but I'm on the scene. You know if anyone got transferred?

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1: Threatened. They would like someone to check on the female. I sounded like it could be physical. Suspect is a male between 20 to 30 years old. Area 4, 1214.
2: Four. 702 traffic.
1: 702.
2: 70 eastbound, exit 68, Maryland, 8 Frank Boy, 4291.
1: 702, 10-4.

Project is 234-216. 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
0: Been out of service for 6 weeks, says they're waiting on parts. 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I'm in service.
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0: 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Voicemail's not set up.
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0: dispatcher to 236, 233 to respond for a disabled vehicle in the area of Lew Wallace Road and Lew Wallace Street. Caller reporting a damaged vehicle in front of their house for 5 days. It's going to be a silver Toyota Prius, Ohio tags. 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
0: She's been advised. You can go ahead and give her a call.
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2: 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Can you run the mail register, please? 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
2: 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Unknown state. Charlie John Henry 20 Sam.
0: Three sixteen, 10-4.
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0: 200 block of West Main, it's going to be Maryland, 3 George Mary, 7535 on 4.
1: 2312,
0: 10-4. 216, traffic. 216. Maryland 3, Adam, X-ray 7225.
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0: 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It's going to be an eval.
1: Yeah, I'll be in there. What's the location?
0: 3701 Potter's Field Court, and I'm coming from the point, so it's going to be about 15 minutes or so.
1: No.
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0: 10-4.

0: 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You can change this referral to a follow-up. Link it to case number this year, 008357.
1: 211-10-4.
0: And then you can close the follow-up out 71 and put me on the 911.
1: 211-10-4.

0: 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Moser at Ducati. It's going to be Maryland. Stand by. 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
0: 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I'll get you the truck tag in a minute.
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1: 705, 10-4.
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0: see the 178 engine ATD, southbound rest area, 1551 Dwight D. Eisenhower Highway, on a medical emergency, on Bravo 1334.
1: We just cleared Maris. About to get on 70 here shortly. He wants to start towards the eastbound rest area.

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0: 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Yeah, it's 319, 1337.

0: 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Frederick, I'm assuming the call to action route successful.
1: Engine AQ, heading
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3: 79-2. Engine 82, that's correct. There was no answer.
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3: Engine 82, 1342.
1: Two told Defender, we've got one patient on a refusal. We're going to remain on the scene. 79-2 in service.
3: Washington Medic 79-2 in service, 1342. 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Area 1343.

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0: for respond for a phase 2 911 showing in a new construction area of 7210 Dolomite Road off Klamath Court. Open line with nothing heard and no answer on callback. Area 4, 1348.
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0: Project 231 made contact with David in regard to Friend Lane. Caller advised they have bad 911 calls made from the location. They would like a 21 to discuss how to make it stop. Area 1, 1359.
1: 212, I'll handle. I was out there yesterday.
0: 212, 10-4, 231, 10-8.

0: Roger, Dakar 32. I have a follow-up impending regarding Sovereign Place. Would you like to stack that for you?
1: Yeah, that's fine.
0: 32-10-4.
2: Seventeen, 10-4.

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0: I put some info on my card. If you can have City go out to that Willowdale address I put on the card and just do a welfare check on the Zane Chalk subject and have them give me a call before they go out there just so I can give them some info, that'd be appreciated.
2: 10-4.

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1: Okay.
0: What's the location?
1: It says I'm 2 minutes out.
2: Send on a better transport aspect is right to the ALS 29.
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0: 159 is direct. We'll be in the ambulance when you get here.

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0: It's all secure. We can close it out on that.
1: 4924, 10-4.

subject to 215, respond for theft occurred in the past. Orchard Park, about to run 5203 Black Locust Drive, unit 304-304. Aaron's calling to report they had ordered a bed and bed frame, said it was delivered, however, never received either. Area 6A, 1428.

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1: 702.
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0: 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Everything's okay. Close it up. 1 minute.
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0: Two sixteen. Maryland 2, Frank George 6637, the shopping center across from Morning Gate Lane.
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1: A314 Adam Road, near Pearl Street and Catoctin Avenue in Carrollton. 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I'm Bravo 1452.

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Bill 3 due to the call truck for responding 314 Adam Reed in Pearl Street, Stockton Avenue in Carrollton. 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
3: 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Cameras are still working, and I'm still logged in.
2: 10-4 be 66.
3: Are you on halfway? Nah, that's a good idea. I'll get into that next. Yeah, you missed that.
4: Yeah.
3: I'm clear as a shade as well.
2: F4C 33.

0: Project is 757. Respond for a traffic complaint. West Main Street and North Seton Avenue. Caller advised it's in progress. A silver pickup with a huge exhaust was passing people on a double yellow, almost hit oncoming cars. Operated by a number 2 male. Area 11, 1458.
1: 10-4. What's your central?
0: West.

0: 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I close it out 71 for now, please. 225, 10-4.
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1: 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Indolent 6-9.
2: Yeah, west out of the city for near sinkable.
1: Okay, Indolent 6-9. Christian 08.

0: Maryland 28-1.
1: That's right, go ahead.
0: 4 David Paul, 4799.
1: 54, standby.
2: I'm already south, Maryland.
1: Okay.
2: Hamilton
1: 69 at
2: Frederick. I'm at
3: Paul
2: Bird,
3: 15.
1: Frederick,
3: okay. Project. At a Pioneer Circle in Jefferson, Maryland, 29 negative.
0: Yeah, boy, thank you.
1: 225 traffic. 225. Ballinger Creek and Hurdle Hill, Maryland 2, George Young at 2818. 225, 10-4.

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1: 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I'm just south of Fish Hatchery, Devil Place.

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Initially an open line where call taker heard beeping, unable to reach them again. Area 1, 1521.

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Feral ambulance 18, feral engine 12 due. Ridge Road, in the area of Mill Bottom Road, for vehicle accident. I'm Bravo 1525.

0: 225 traffic. 225. 355 at Mariachi's Restaurant, Maryland 8, Boy Robert 1147 on a tan Toyota RAV4.
1: VI, I'm 27 in Mill Bottom Road.
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AOS 4 due, rendezvous with ambulance 37, transporting from 314 Adam Road, Pearl Street, Catoctin Avenue, not reporting trouble breathing, number 1528.

0: Brother, can you let ALS4 know that I will rendezvous with them at Carroll Parkway and College Ave?
1: That's right.

Permanent Engine 713, Rusty Squad 15, Battalion 901, EMS 9012, Carolina Medic 18 responding. Bridge Road, in the area of Mill Bottom Road, reporting vehicle accident with entrapment, 9 Delta 1530.

0: That was 438. Correction, 37. What's your location?
1: Carroll Parkway and College Ave.
0: Okay, are you transporting or are you waiting there?
1: We're waiting there.
0: If you're transporting, continue transporting. I'll catch you or not. Don't delay care waiting for me.
1: Copy, we'll continue.
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0: Trail Medic 18's arrived with two vehicle collision, one off the roadway. We'll advise on entrapment.
1: Trail Medic 18, 1533.
2: Rescue 1's arrived. I'll establish Route 27 command.
1: Rescue 1 establishing command 1533.

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2: All right, again, 713 to Frederick. Are we staying on 9 Bravo?
1: That's negative. 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
0: Parking lot of Frederick Winehouse on Monocacy, Maryland, 640 Young, 7439.
1: 702, 10-4. Thing. Two vehicles have been, two for checkup, 15-5.
2: Plan Frederick, what units do I call in?
1: 11 route, paramedic engine 713, battalion 901, risk squad 15, EMS 901.
2: Okay, you can place the other units, except for the first arriving heavy apparatus, and start me an additional transfer unit.
1: Okay, command.

0: 9-13, Frederick. I seem to have lost that internet. Can you just make sure the notes I put on the call actually went on the call?
1: 9-13, that's a negative. We don't have anything.
0: I'll be right. I'll call in.
1: 10-4.

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1: 216.
0: I'm Phil. I'm Price's Distillery, Maryland, 7 Edward Mary, 3748.
1: 216, 10-4. Project is 702, Lawfare.
2: Okay.
1: 702, 10-4.
2: 220, traffic.
1: 223.
3: Get the dash in on Urbana. The Maryland 2 Ever William, 86, Black Honda Odyssey.
1: 223, 10-4.

Edwards at 215, respond for 911, confirmed accidental, 6556 Ellington Way, off Schuyler Place. Initially an open line, however, spoke with someone on callback, verified location, and no emergency. Area 6A, 1542.

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2: 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Inside gas leak, 7 Alpha 1, 1543.
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0: 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I'm on the scene of the injured person, McCain and Pear Tree.
1: G3 Charlie, 1545.

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0: 702, temperature.

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0: 216, 10-4, Frederick to 223, Lawfare.
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0: 725.
1: I got two city officers with me. We have two 1095s.
0: Ow! .725 with two 1095s, 1548.
2: Running damage for the 10 feet off the road, a ditch, and the second is a Toyota Highlander with heavy front end damage.
0: 17, have a 4.

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0: finally. Caller advised there was a male drinking at the front door, has now entered the store. They would like to have him trespass. Number 2 male, 40 years old, black hat, gray hoodie, blue jeans, 35A, 1551.
1: Perfect.
2: 215 in the back.
0: 215, 10-4. 225, 215, 10-4 is now back out at the vending machines.
3: Before yet. So we have the State Highway Facility at 5111 Bucky Soundbite, 5111 Bucky Soundbite, involving a state vehicle.

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0: For Elkhart, copy, look out.
1: Eastbound on 66, going to be a white sedan, heavy window tint, reports of reckless operations. This seems appropriate for a station at 1556 hours.
2: Nine confirmed at the infusion center.
3: Yeah.

225, what's the case number? 225, case number 46145. Again, 46145.

0: Thank you, Roger.
1: Thank you.
0: Manpower. We have range from operational and loaded.
2: 49. He also has a protection order against him and is on probation.

0: Hi, it's Paramedic 18, Carol Rice Squad 1, welfare.
1: We're okay. Medic 18 will be transporting momentarily, and then we'll be releasing units.
0: Project's okay.
2: Thirty-two, 10-42. 23-10-42. 23-10-4.
3: Ambulance 18 has one for transport. You can cancel City PD. There was a family member that came by to secure the property.
0: Okay, Chief 3 Charlie.

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0: 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PIS is advising that you have eval paperwork for more in court, is that correct?
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1: That's right, go ahead.
0: 366-5937 on a Whitney Robinson.
1: 702-10-4, standby.
2: 426, I'm sorry, back.
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0: Correct, 702. 225 Frederick 1, adult male en route to the jail, 30 mileage, 058.
1: 225 Frederick 7. I am showing a potential 1099, I'll confirm with PIS.
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0: to train back a degree. 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T-25, 10-4, stand by. Frederick to 424, respond for a follow-up, 4007 Broadstone Street, off Bowling Green Drive. Call advising they reported fraud a year ago. Currently needing assistance determining responsibility for the funds. Area 5B, 1639.
1: Civil.
0: Frederick 225, you need your case number. No, I'm good. Thank you. 10-4.

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2: 702, 10-4.

Protocol Cars Central Lucane westbound 70 at the rush area in Myersville is a blue Buick. Has chain on the left side of the trunk. Has a tag of 9515 Charlie Lima, 9515 Charlie Lima, reckless operation, location, purpose, RA station, KD918, 1644.

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0: The city officers are inquiring about your ETA.
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0: 10-4, thank you.

0: 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Make contact with Laura in regards to activity in the area of the data center. Laura would like to speak with someone about the aggressive driving of the workers and wants to know when the roads will be back open. It's difficult to get out of Adamstown. Area 6A, 1649.
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Frederick to all cars, 1063 Lookout. Frederick to all cars, special attention, Area 7, in the area of 6641 South Clifton Road, off Whitmer Lane. We have a caller reporting a red Ford F-150 that was initially stopped in the roadway, started moving, and was all over the road as it was last seen on South Clifton turning up the hill. Caller is not currently following. 1651.

0: where we came from.
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0: Hey, this is Mr. Ford. Still has your vehicle. All lanes are open. On route to FHH. If we contact the driver here for
1: 10-4, on your way west, can you check for a table in the road westbound between the 65 and 66?
0: No.
2: 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You can just stack or select it and put me on that request.
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0: 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I'll count the fleet chip. 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
1: That's going to be 28.

0: as I chill. Warehouse, can you please show me where I was parked? Can you get on the call, please?
1: South 42nd.

0: Thank you for
1: still getting on. Yeah, for you need
0: me to run it. That's
1: ready to. 10-4 to be just a couple.

Greenville 3-122 West South Street, between McMurray Street and Broadway Street, Unit 310, interpersonal from a fault, not Robin 1700, KUP 260.

0: Project is 233-215, respond for disturbance, Fulton Bank, 5211, President's Court off Corporate Drive. Caller from the bank advising their lobby's closed, and on client is screaming, banging, and tugging on the doors. I think he's upset because of a card issue. It's going to be a number 2 male in their 50s wearing an Orioles hat, operating a black Mustang, Maryland tag, Area 6A, 1700.
1: Tower. Devil.

0: Frederick to 233, 215. The caller advised the subject left the drive-thru. Unknown if he left the property or is still in the parking lot.
1: Two

0: Project at 234, respond for a domestic occurred in the past. No ongoing activities occurred in the area of Spencer Lane off Fingerboard Road. Made contact with Donnie in regard to an issue with a family member. Area 5E 1703.
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0: Good.
1: Text outbound 15 of San Anthony's Road for a male suspect sitting along the roadway. He appears to be in his 50s.

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0: 426.
1: Tow has the vehicle, you've been shown a 10-8.
0: 426, 10-4. Frederick to 231, respond for 1050 PI, 12,535 Runner Road at the railroad crossing. Caller advised another vehicle hit them. EMS en route, Area 3, 1716.
1: T21, I got it. He's direct.
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0: Frederick to 215-233, respond for an ATL by the mailboxes at 7199 Cimarron Court off Cypress Court. First party caller advising they have a warrant they would like to turn themselves in. We'll be adding a date of birth momentarily. Area 6I-1719.
1: I don't know if I can get that name.
0: 705-10-4-215-233-10-8.
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Jacksonville, 319 ALS 31, New Royal Farm, 7482 Shockley Drive. 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
0: Engine 911 on scene. I have a two-vehicle collision. Patients appear to be out of the vehicles at this time.
1: Okay, engine 911, switch to 9 Bravo. One 33, 10-4.

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0: We're at Real Farms and don't see anybody. You have a better location of this subject.
1: They advise they're wearing camo pants and a gray shirt.

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1: Easttown Pike, across from the Royal Farms.
0: Yeah, okay, we'll try and get across.

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1: She comes into jail for a search.
2: Frederick to 225.
3: Yes.
2: Can you respond back to the detention center assisting 702 with female search?
1: Thank you. 225, you can go directly to booking when you get here.

0: K9-2308.
1: The county bus just stopped and told me that when she was coming down past the college there at St. Anthony's, that there's some individual sitting right on the side of the road along the highway, if you can send somebody up there.
0: K9-2308, state has the call for that.
2: Yeah.

0: Frederick Dale is 31. They're amazing. You have them.
1: Okay. Right back that way.
2: Thank you, Frederick. I was Southwest Brown at 61.
3: Tell me, Yank.
2: Ruby, Virginia Tag. Sierra Yankee Tango 6836. On the maroon Honda.
1: Two and five French Orange 6318.
0: 133, 10-4.

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1: 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Male, juvenile male, route to the hospital, starting 160.
0: 422, 10-4.
2: One better through, clear tag.
0: 133, 10-4.
1: One Edward Charles, one Edward George, 8396.
0: 221.
1: One George Young, 2946.
0: 221, 10-4.

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0: Thank you, Fergie. The ocean came out. They weighed in the truck.
1: 1049, Hotel Carter, southbound 15, taking Mater Avenue to Gold Hyundai Elantra. Vehicles weaving all over the road, if okay, take appropriate. Sorry, station, K now at 8, 1741.

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0: Your QQ team responded to suspicious person, 7180 Overland Circle in Stonebridge. Robin's 1017 advising that two young, number two males approached her. They advised that she, not correction, they needed to get into her house. Area 6A, 1753.
1: Yeah.

0: 318, transport priority 3 to IHH.
1: Caitlin 318 transporting. Fred Samuels 318 is medic transporting with you. Correction, Caitlin 318 transporting 1754.

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1: 426.
2: AD at 270 southbound Maryland, 5 George X-ray 9.

0: Timberlands, 149 responding. 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
1: Persian,

0: District of 411 responder request officer by 1021, contacting Caroline. She says she bought a vehicle from Dark Curfew in Urbana Park. She went to an auto repair shop, and they told her that multiple things are wrong with the vehicle. She'd like to speak to an officer to discuss her options. Area 5A, 1814.
1: That one.

0: credit card 415 respond to an assist dollar. Crystal Park Apartments, 800 Blakely Court, apartment 195. City Police is out with a subject requesting that you serve a protective order. The paperwork's up, Troll, AT-22.
1: Thanks.
0: 36, 10, 4, 4, 15.

0: 754, can you change it to a warrant card and close out 10?
1: 75-10-4. Okay, response from 911, phase 2, 9512 Hyde Place, between Hubbard Place and Nice Walk Alley and Old Mill Condos, Village of the Rivanna. It's not a lonely phone, it was immediate disconnect. We're unable to call back. Area 5B, 1823.
0: 424, 5, 10, 5, 10, 5, 10, 5, 10, 5, 10, 5, 10, 5, 10, 5, 10, 5, 10, 5, 10, 5, 10, 5, 10, 5, 10, 5, 10, 5, 10, 5, 10, 5, 10, 5, 10, 5, 10, 5, 10, 5, 10, 5, 10, 5, 10, 5, 10, 5, 10, 5, 10, 5, 10, 5, 10, 5, 10, 5, 10, 5, 10, 5, 10, 5, 10, 5, 10, 5, 10, 5, 10, 5, 10, 5, 10, 5, 10, 5, 10, 5, 10, 5, 10, 5, 10, 5, 10, 5, 10, 5, 10, 5, 10, 5, 10, 5, 10, 5, 10, 5, 10, 5, 10, 5, 10, 5, 10, 5, 10, 5, 10, 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

Frederick to K923. How we respond to a 911? Phase 2, 143 A Adam, North Carroll Street, Apple Church Road. No answer on callback. 1827.

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Predictor 414, respond to destruction of property, 6005 Pleasant Drive, Greenfield Drive. Brittany's advising that on Monday someone cut the dog leash that was attached to the mobile home, damaging it.

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0: You can go in service. 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

0: Frederick to 415. 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
0: 435, set 4.
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0: 10-4.

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0: a juvenile complaint in the area of 13,697 Sandhill Drive. 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Juveniles riding their bikes. Area 5, BH, and 51.
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for the 221 respond to a request officer, 8748 Treasure Avenue in Discovery. Anonymous caller says there's a bunch of kids playing in a vehicle without an adult. Area 31, 1853.

Got to call for special attention, Modern Station Road in the 14,000 block. 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
1: Can you just put out an ATL on Autumn Crest? I just had a juvenile on a dirt bike flee from me. 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
0: Okay, what was the location?
1: Lomar at Autumn Crest. 10422. I believe two of them turned around and they're probably coming back towards you.
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1: 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Credit extract.
2: Plane, Roger. On Alpha Vehicle. Doesn't appear to have any tags on it. I'll see if I can get you in.
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0: 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They are still on.

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1: 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One 44 Bill Moxley, Maryland, 9 for Sean, 1361.
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0: 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Frederick 2, 411, 434, respond to a commercial 1090, Vision Works, 5509, Urbana Pike. 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
1: 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There's a man that keeps walking in between the parking lot and the back of the store. Number 2 male, late 30s or 40s, wearing a black hoodie and green pants. Area 1, 1936.
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0: West of King Edward, Edward, Nora, Edward, Robert, First of Edward, Robert, Ida, Charles, Middle of Tom, Ocean, David, David. Date of birth is 08-10-1965, number 2 male.
1: Vehicle accident, number 1939.

0: Frederick 2414, respond to a vehicle accident in front of 5601 Mountain Laurel Drive. A tree that crashed into a, correction, a car that crashed into a tree, area 8, 1940.
1: I'll leave that to me, I'm close.
0: Team. 435, they also believe that the driver is 1055.
1: Have one.

0: 412 Frederick 2729 Maryland. 412. This is Full Union Robert King Edward versus David Middle of Julian 22984 number 2 mail.
1: 10-4, stand by. Roger, 226, welfare. 226, 4.

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0: Your keener subject is showing state ID valid only, 29 negative.
1: Well, thank you.
0: Frederick 223, respond to request officer, Mount Airy Shell, 649 Lakeview Drive. There is an elderly woman that needs assistance reaching a relative to get her home, area 5B, 1941.

0: first is Valley Class C. He's showing 1099 out of Florida and California, but they're in-state only. Probation supervised release. He's also a protection order protecting A. Mary Burke.
1: Okay, thank you.

0: 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They advised that he tried to get out of the vehicle, but then got back in the vehicle and sat down.
1: 911.
2: Same time, Bravo, 1944.
0: For 12 Frederick, he's leaving. You can close at 71. 412 Templar.

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0: 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They're going to let us know when he clears.
1: Paramedic engine 23, Dune responding. 604 Color Avenue off of Belmont Avenue in Rosedale. Residential fire alarm, 9 Charlie, 1946.

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435 Verdict, copy 2729 out of El Salvador. Do you want me to two-part last? Victor, Adam, Sam, Queen, Union, Edward, Zebra, Mary, Edward, Robert, Charles, Adam, David, Ocean, first of Jose, John, Ocean, Sam, Edward, middle of Adrian, Adam, David, Robert, Ida, Adam, Nora, date of birth, 5/16/88.

Ferguson is responding to Ferguson Land Lane. Assisting police, go direct with your notes on your MDT.

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Ambulance 318, ALS 31 responding to the Condo Lodge, 6021 Francis Scott Key Drive, unit 205, 9 Bravo, 1959.

0: Roger, Drake, were you able to get a possible ETA on translation?
1: They have an advisable. We'll call back over.
2: Seven 34 eastbound at Lander, Maryland, 7 George Boy, 3331.
1: 705, 10-4. Roger, 403. Auto, subject is Class C valid through Maryland, 29 negative. We do not have access to El Salvador.
0: Free speed is valid through Maryland, though.
1: That's correct. Frederick to 403. The Spanish speaker for city is going to be tied up for a while.

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0: 10-5 complete. You can close my traffic stop 10, and I'll be back in route to the traffic complete.
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